0: SK.
1: Ask for money and get advice. 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I'm from the dirty, but that Chico nice. Y'all call it a moment, I call it life.

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Radio SK. Two ships in the night, teardrops in an innocent ocean, four walls painted white.

0: chasing home. Only know you love her when you let her go. 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